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0: responsibility, and then you want to go or come to Afari. I say come because I'm in Kumasi right now. Come to Afari, and somebody will prevent you. On what basis would you be prevented? In the first place, the Committee on Health does not have oversight responsibility over the activities of the Ministry of Defense. And yet, when they put in the request to come and visit Afari, the then minister, the Honorable Dominic Nitu, actually accompanied the Committee on Health to Afari. And so it would be surprising that he will prevent his own committee from visiting. And besides, for me, these are records that we can easily check. Because if you want to visit anything as a committee, you write to the ministry that you want to visit.
1: Raman Kwame Nu and I would say so work as a Natchez or New Rock Kennedy and Yanjuni Ewa Kwanya Afaria Sabia and Semiode Etutuja and Kwanya Faso Ekan Semino. Yanko and Semfu from Minfawe and Travel to a school for Bibrina Yuskua. One more Elko, say one more Elka Cope, a Juma Aye. Na Yaka say a Yadia, Titneni Adema Magdan. Group of companies, Dr. Daniel Macaulay, and they are two a mebunu tichu, and you must say, woman share now, baby, or
2: more. Oh, yeah, fam, 95.1.
1: Say a jume mo, or my bra bumo, woman share now, mon cram, or mon moody yemo. 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Bibia womu free, bibia womu ye di oma kwa kwa se juma ne di oma kwa kwa ho. 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Ye nti no.
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3: A lot of challenges. Web politics. People will come to you to inflate invoices in the workplace. You will see your friends stealing and doing very well, but every time there must be one word that echoes through your head, integrity. You have to stand out there for integrity that you will not disgrace Wisconsin University.
1: Yo, Dr. Macaulay, now it is a work, say, sitting in here, the my university council, Justice Isaac, do you say, retired and so earlier to Mebunu teach you school for a woman upon a home, and you say, one more share, and you almost may be a woman and fan ye, Jumana, a somram for so, and farmer, and potamon potam, when you nabe boa, I'm a minor, so I call a nimu, yinti, Justice Isaac, do you say?
4: Yeah, I say, Nipa, I will go be great. Oma, Omosha, I refer
2: next. OBFM 95.1.
4: For the complaining, but say, next for no omniti many partner in the Mania Massa. They have said, she said, why are you at it all? Wisconsin said, Nessie, dear, Opa, ma, who knew your never should buy interest, who owned to say, Oma, Omio, you may.
1: Justice Isaac, do you say now it's a worker say, or see, and Kofoka's at the door? Sir Anese fo aye atori bi a womo esuban no enye fensem fasta kra na se wenya ntetie se nurse ni a wo se wudwini nipa ho na wo ye adwuma ho ni se wo ye adwuma no ama nipa nti wo be hwe nipa no nipa nkwa e na aba beto wo nsem no nti wo be boa ama nipa no enho ato no menye ni ama basabasa ma obi endi wo ho ya ebusa fo ye ngina wo isu e na ye mfa nsem ni nyina ensi we eyonia
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1: se promo eto a ye di nsem ni bi ba be somo e wo fidie so sanso na Mountain 96.1 FM. I don't know what you could make your promo so ever far a be a one of now so what to be a war. 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Me dean yadinana if ye are for webs and for my crowd.

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2: Welcome from Ranaswo! Hey! And to forget to be a Nayanko welcome!
3: Now, if you work up, no baby, as you were feeding that anyone near 95.1.
2: And of baby, you share our young sampa work up as so. If it is 7:45, equacy 8:15, say your goals, cakes, yellow cars, and in summer hood, a photo, yadi babremo.
3: And we also a good yama comfort button as 12:30 p.m. sharp. Now, work up on common coin our work up center. So,
2: 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You make two of them and come on.
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0: Yo, Charlie, we be the Gen Zs. Yanni Gen Z for no. We dey play by our own rules. 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It be we pair we dey understand one body. 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
1: The Oma Bemeska and Atemu. It's an insult.
0: Why the cancer? Who did it in my term? Did it in my term? Yeah, but can be BRB, whether it be politics, entertainment, or even social issues. We did that song.
2: Talking of the betting, see, Obi or betting industry, we are betting. I
0: bet in your industry.
3: Oh, yeah. Oh, my betting.
2: I'm Matthew.
0: And come home every Sunday, yeah. When the men, Nana Kwame Obin, then my pundits, we go sit down and discuss every single issue.
1: You're trying to tell me, say, I'm sorry, yeah, pal, I'm betting, I was say. More implemented betting tax. I don't understand.
0: This and many more vibes they happen for here on Onia 95.1 FM. 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
6: Hey, and coming young go for advertibia, and coming yo, Nansuni boy.
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7: 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will be a. What the answer say? Obetie, onya shopping time. 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
0: Me guess e beti obun semini bi e de tu ye hofo onu ahintasem yasesem ahyemu nkyene ye de bro kweseda enwumre bia 6:30 pm sharp e wo onu 95.1 fm bidin e de samsem de bond onu ahintasem ye gine wo ho pm sharp.

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0: Maybe I would to be a yes, Christo Agent Opunity Ebum, or Sidney,
1: or Gina Punati Ebumway.
0: It's Rebbe Gina Opunanano, be a man or what?
1: Or Gina

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ade ba ko nso san nwom nso esaba at the right time, you know, abra in so to turn here there is a rainy season in so ne gugu se na eja o te se ye bo nwom ya na baby you come on na mema no so fa ho e di omo nyama and na

And then 25th of June 2026. It's a special Sunday. It's a Sunday special show right here. On 95.15. 47 minutes past the hour 10, sorry. Let's spread the news and tell everybody that MC Kojo coded, I'm locked on. I'm

0: As usual, just like we do every Sundays, free Sunday, copy me, say 12 p.m. I'm surely going to entertain you, educate you, and also inform you. Most definitely, you are also part of this show, especially on Sundays. Pop request segment is going to be next. You will be given a chance and an opportunity to greet anybody, talk to anybody, mention anybody's name, or even if you want to have a one-on-one conversation with someone special. And today is a special Sunday too. It's a Father's Day thing, yeah? So it's a special Sunday. But I'm saying that every Mother's Day, today we are doing the same thing.
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0: The same energy. We are giving it to our fathers. And I mean, best stories be the way you do Mother's Day. No, it's about time. It's about time. We have equal responsible fathers who are single fathers taking care of their kids, their children, and are doing so well. Put in that same energy. Wish them, celebrate them. In fact, celebrate us. So it's a special Sunday thing. Today is a Father's Day. And happy Father's Day going out to all fathers doing the listening right now. Mema akwa basronko ede ban dadwumadie so medi ede mc kujukode
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0: obet my from the microphone controller. I am the only farm boy on radio. Melim sawa waf me, you miss me. You miss this voice. The microphone controller is on. I'm on the MRC. Yeah, Onya weekend party listeners, followers, it's a World Cup in Tiama, Emreno. Most of the time, it's within our time. In T, say a ma World Cup for no coin, you know, Mamoto Mundi commentary, a premonia, the idea. But in Emuno, Yagusa, Etamuchi, or Edamamo. Aside wishing your dad or whoever you want to wish a happy Father's Day, so beba ma ye bi phone lines, no, na ye din komo. Because if you see something, you have to say something. Yes, corner no question. I know you know, because a lot of things are happening in the country recently. In so to talk, I'm a farm man for a flood everywhere, you know, not just Accra, but across the country, which is very, very sad. I know you have a lot of things to say. So aside the Bobo request segment, I will open the phone lines for you to also see something and say something and make sure that the right things are done in the country. One more time, my name is MC Kojokode. I'm a Kwaba, Sronko Pa. I'm a Dawa Sepa, Se, Udu Fideno, Ato Unia 95.1 FM. 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
0: na chene se kujukuda da tenase na sam radio e bebo munyum pa medical sade eni nyama bebiri ate chiri be da se pa makwa ba surunku pa

Let me know you are where you are listening to me right now from. And of course, my text line or my WhatsApp line is 0570 43 1009 0570 43 1009. Who did your birthday? Who do you want to wish happy for this day? You have a guardian, someone special in your life that you want to celebrate this morning. It's of our messages in 0570 343 1009. So I'm a musician, let's celebrate our fathers in a ground style, just like I told you earlier, just like we do for our mothers. Let's put in that same energy for our fathers. There are a lot of fathers who are trying so well, doing so well for their children, for their kids, for the family as a whole. We need to celebrate them. And so message is Nina 5507043 1009.

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MC Kojo Koda is the name. Call me the microphone controller. I am the only fan boy on radio. Let me send a warm greetings going out to you, Chairman D Boy, my chairman. I'm celebrating you this morning. A happy Father's Day going out to you. Also a big birthday celebration too. You had a big celebration yesternight. I say God bless you so much. Happy birthday and come out boom. And happy Father's Day to you too, Chairman Debo. Everybody. Let me also send a happy special Father's Day greetings to my dad. To our friend Oscar. My mother tell me Oscar de la Hoya. Yeah, Oscar de la Hoya. Yeah, wherever you are, greetings go out to you. My father, whether you are responsible or not responsible, media, media, I'll greet you. I'm not saying he's not, he has not been responsible, he's not been responsible. I'm greeting him. So you to me, whether your father is responsible or he's not responsible. What do my boss as you to call them? 0570-343-109. Send all your messages now. Text message or WhatsApp messages. Who do you want to wish a special happy Father's Day? Who is celebrating his birthday this morning or today? Akunya Namba. In the next 10 minutes, may I open the phone lines for the Bopo Bo request segment. Ooh, and also for you to wish whoever you want to wish a happy Father's Day. Marana, let me receive your messages now, okay? Watch me!

It is when you start being responsible. To be a man, be a how now you start appreciating men. to be a responsible father. Not just a father, a responsible one. There's no even. Brother, you know, say now. Rent, Elfro. Wife, hospital bills. Oma school fees.

0: pikin go sing, kita go call you be you, your wife.
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0: Wa so timi yeshia ma. 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Welcome aboard.

0: That them say we. Today is all about fathers. We are celebrating them. Everybody request a song, celebrate your father, them say your mentor, your guardian. Tomorrow we but why he's the one taking care of you, even though
1: every day we do this and that.
0: He's your guide and he's been motivating you. He's been there for you all day and night.
1: It just be funny.
0: All the toughest times you've had in your life, if Poppy, he's been there for you.
1: Then wait till we get.
0: It could be your pastor.
1: No.
0: It could be your uncle.
1: If man not there.
0: Your dad is not alive, but your uncle is taking care of you.
1: Father's Day.
0: That's your father.
1: Happy Father's Day.
0: So it could be a friend.
1: Happy Father's Day to every man where they fight for their responsibility.
0: Hello.
2: Hello. Good morning.
0: My first caller. Good morning. Pacho, didn't baby akase free.
2: Innocent ni kufudia.
0: Innocent. Why not person with channel and then I'll pay?
2: Besemi chair me busi ya form. Besemi mi kanu me local language.
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2: 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A group of Mawe, a sempa for Mawe, Obetocho Nyangusre,
0: okay.
2: Then you know, Guga for Mawe,
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2: If you come to Jim Obeti, for Mawe, to Obeti, now happy Father's Day, Obeti, Utu Amfuega Adame, then you know, Amfuega, you know, Kufodia, Prince Obeti, Legana, Kufodia, happy Father's Day, Amen.
0: Amen. Happy Father's Day, and come out.
2: That's
0: it, pal. Thank you so much. 0556692445.
1: Know how to marry.
0: One person with Chen and another pay. One person wishing a happy Father's Day.
1: Say all we do.
0: Who is that special guidance in your life?
1: Babies, daddies, every day.
0: Let's put in that same energy we do for our mothers. Let's do same for our fathers. Hello.
4: Hello. Good morning.
0: What's your name, baby? Akase free.
4: I'm a pastor. Send me Rosemont. Because I'm free. It's all to Chukrum.
0: Rosemont is all to Chukrum. Rosemont, one of us to which you and the
3: other. Oh, FM, 95.
4: I do. There is so much papa. SP, Mask, our work, Mask. We are also MP for Joko. There is so happy for them.
0: That's it.
4: Open in our boy, there is so. Flower. Mr. Mark, all of us are afraid of the one side. DJ Willie, or Precursor, Bang Bang Bang, Yasapo, Abad DS, Isaac, and to a peace sound. I am all quite sorry. Isaac, if you should ask for the meaning of your work, we will show happy for this day. Educate our own sound, we will show. DJ Bakayoko, we will show. Asempa, God is good. Yes, Major. Mina, we will show happy for this day. And I didn't come from any other over the night.
0: A special happy Father's Day message to
1: them say
0: Onua weekend party group members Nina, all fathers, all more group, especially one
1: do is to run
0: going to Robert Gelly.
1: Daddy's
0: happy Father's Day, come out.
1: That them say we
0: all the fathers in the group, greetings and a special one gonna show you
1: that it just be funny because if
0: a big one also gonna to my boss,
1: Poppy,
0: my mentor, my guardian,
1: if man know
0: Mr.
1: If
0: William Smith, DJ Willie, happy Father's Day gonna to you wherever you are. You,
1: happy Father's Day to you.
0: For being a true guide and a mentor to me.
1: To you, happy Father's Day.
0: I say God richly bless you.
1: Happy Father's Day to every man where they do.
0: The way you love your kids, DJ Willie up on the money too.
1: I know they do.
0: Who DJ Willie now and then only the girls now. This is a special one for me.
1: See,
0: and also on behalf of your children.
1: I'll
0: say happy Father's Day going at you, DJ Willie. God bless you so much. Hello? Hello?
2: Yes, sir.
0: Good morning.
2: Fine, yes, sir.
0: Yes, sir. Pacho, didn't baby out of free.
2: Pacho, I'm not free. What's happening to you? What's happening
0: to you? What's free?
2: I thank you, God.
0: Okay. Watch out, meet you.
2: If I can read it before, I said, the Blue Water Guard, Lance Minister.
5: afraid na say me yaduma o wa sama ti we bari yem si no wan
0: pacho ube ye if you see something say something now say ube
3: 5.1
0: costa me so time so say ube ye if you see something say something now na ya sam read ye chechi adofo na ye we she ye papa no happy
5: so say anka me to whatsapp e nna ga me the blogger dia ye nga me push am on
0: me whatsapp number na no na mabobo no wa enti me sero wa enti wuti am mabobo am wa ti line not jamming. Sorry, pa.
6: From the babies, daddies, every day we do this and that. Them say we will not be responsible.
0: And then you wish your papa no more happy for this day.
6: That's
0: it. Brandon, so say, Ube and go out to give
3: us.
0: If you see something, see something, say, Mr. Neba, Mama Wakunyano.
6: No,
0: but somebody, the Mr. Ofra.
6: No day, how we go as
0: well. Oh, answer, Ube, she will be now. We should be happy for this day, okay?
6: Happy Father's Day.
0: My WhatsApp number and our text line now, 0570-343-109
6: Happy Father's Day to every man where they do everything for the family. Who say man no day?
0: Hello?
7: No, good morning, good morning.
0: Morning, Pacho, didn't baby Akase free?
7: You're very friendly, I mean, Akase free address.
0: Nice one there, Pacho.
7: Happy Father's Day to you, know, your first person, I'm the man.
0: Okay, me that's it. Also happy for this day.
7: Second, thank you, thank you. Second one, me the man, Ghana president. John Dramani Mahama.
3: Only
7: FM. Any me host last one in a Ghana bank. Ghana my money in a permanent in a happy me the come up with him. Boko family, Ajiraku family, Ajiraku chair family, Kufu family. Them are be able to be a Missia or my pet of family. Missia will be here, I mean, will be here. Happy Father's Day. Amen.
0: That's it, pa. Thank you so much.
6: You say we don't know how to marry.
0: This is from Nancy Clara from Nsawom. Onua Weekend Party Group.
6: Wait.
0: Please go joke with a kindly wish. Happy Father's Day to all the following names for me.
6: Them say we
0: Tutu or Alonso at Nsawom Blue Skies. Nani, Mr. Kunedu, my ex-in-law. Mr. Philip Accra, my God-sent father in Kumasi. 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Mr. Alexander Atiemo, my late father, Gustav Darko at Denmark. Apostle Collins Nyantechi, Mr. Emmanuel Okan Darko, a.k.a. 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Nsawom Aigbe Town Assemblyman, Honorable David Tiho, Honorable Selom, Nsawom MCE, and to all BGMA group founded by Kofi Chantana. God bless them all.
6: See, if man no day,
0: it might be no day. Hello?
8: Hello?
0: Hello? Good morning.
8: Hello?
7: Hey. Good morning.
0: What's your name, baby? Akase free.
7: My name is Joe, Mr. Vishnu.
0: Happy Father's Day, Uncle Mao.
7: Happy Father's Day, Uncle Mao. Happy Father's Day, Uncle Mao.
0: Responsible, no be everybody. me bon yuma me bon modia se me chiri chiri mu yi ama wati
6: asie.
0: Some songs you need to listen to the messages very well, not just the beat and the rhythm.
6: How we go exist happy fa-
0: to be a man nawa
6: happy fa-
0: it is when you get to that level you begin to appreciate men.
6: And when they fight for their response.
0: Well, see, happy Father's Day to you, Pa. May God bless you and long life. Amen. I love you all. Thank you so much.
6: Every man, where they do.
0: Me WhatsApp number, no Mr. Mo. I'm on Fred. Just for WhatsApp and text only, Mr. Mo. This one says, happy Father's Day to all the amazing dads who keep family strong and dreams alive. Today, we celebrate your love, sacrifice, and dedication. Thank you for always connecting hearts, homes, and generations. Happy Father's Day from Telecell. Thank you so much. Hello? Sorry. This one says, I'm MFA listening to you live from AP, wishing all responsible fathers a happy Father's Day. Hello? Hello? Hello.
8: Hello.
0: Yes, sir. Good morning.
8: Good morning.
0: But you didn't be able to say free.
8: I feel that you are too strong.
0: It's okay. Happy Father's Day and come out.
8: The dad.
0: Ain't you?
8: Happy Father's Day and come out. Papa, for I'm out to me share on my ma. Ah, I'm on it. Oba, tina. I'm out to me share oba. Ah, Omumbu ma. Pasia Omumbu oba pasia na owa onse na onse nma ta father dey ni dey enko ma ta papa fo na onse oba onse nma Omumbu ma pasia ni dey happy.

0: So what I'm trying to say, the ami person me chene say, set mame no, or non kwa take responsibility of the ma or shem koran without the father doesn't make her the father. She's still a mother. What must say? Me show to me yepa. Me say set mame no, en kwa she en koran. Like my mom, for instance,
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0: I won't say my mom is a father, so I'm going to wish her a happy Father's Day. No, my mom is my mother. She played the role of both the mother and the father. You understand? So let's stick to the Mother's Day thing for them. Need any ban on wish no happy Mother's Day. No, the man crossing by a demon because or no play the role of the father, so they are fathers. No, I don't know if you get me where I'm coming from. And to you listening to me, whether your dad was responsible or not, is responsible or not, it takes a lot to be responsible. If you don't know, I'm telling you.
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0: It takes a lot to be responsible or to be a responsible father. I want you to understand where I'm coming from. Wawu waba sa se so wan show. 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Oh, me papa dear forgetting. No. Now, Bema, I want to mention anybody. 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And there Father's Day. 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Now we should happy for this day. I know there are a lot of people are mo papa and mo. Pick up your phone and call. You call him. You don't have his number. Look, find which the means and call him. Oh, damn me friend, which you baby, I'm call you. Now what him for? And then a koso. Person me we show happy for this day. Yes, Cbia, yeah. Me person me jina kunye isuna me kase. Se wa wu mi abas asi isun kwa di. It's been tough. You've not been able to provide. You've not been responsible. But me person me chose ni nakupu inshirao. So wa wumi abasa sisu. 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You don't know the reason. 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
2: Them say we don't know how to marry, we just dey worry.
0: Messages need door so course no so ban dey ba me pick 5 to be won
2: daddies every day we do this and that, them say we no be responsible.
0: Hello.
3: Good morning.
0: Morning.
3: What
0: is saying?
3: Doris.
0: Minty.
3: Doris.
0: Oh, okay. Nice one. The Doris. Me pacho meet you.
3: Me pacho. Me pacho. Me pacho. Me papa. Operate coffee jiki. Or so. Happy Father's Day. That one is sexy. Also watching now so. Happy Father's Day. Le bra no wash me papa. Me yali onu ane bi ni se chile iye ni bi bi aman. 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

0: church, omo yin na eye ebeni fo anya mi adu mo tu mi fo and unti in the show me na happy Father's Day and I won
1: them say we don't
2: let me pick a few calls
1: just they were
2: now the segment yeah baby yes
1: them say all we do is to run away from the babies
2: still lots of messages coming through
1: but there we do this and
2: but remember my dear I can be with them I call WhatsApp na me conking can AB L honor more we say good morning and happy Father's Day to you and all responsible fathers out there. I want to wish Mr. Ebenezer
3: Akuma
2: Api Akubi a happy Father's Day. I pray the Almighty God come true for you in all your doings. You are loved. This is blessed. Ayram from Senator Jordan. Okay, I know Sunidia, what they are banana. And the more fre what text line or mambo I'm cry my friend number this time mean to me and can come messages in the papa. Where you say good morning, please. My name is Net. Wish my daddy coach happy Father's Day for me and brother Adam at Hamili and to you, Kojoko. That I love you all. Thank you so much. Annette. Hello. Oh, sorry. Where so say good morning. I'm Nana Asiedu wishing my father a happy Father's Day. Aeroplane driver. Okay, oh papa, if an aeroplane driver. The Anefi family and a responsible father in the community. Okay.
4: Hello.
2: Hey. Pacho, Lua radio set, my name.
4: Hello.
2: Happy Father's Day, come on.
4: I don't come on, so.
2: Me Pacho, we didn't
4: have a free. Yeah, this cook, I saw a crabber down.
2: Okay, you're cool.
4: It's your name, it's your hand, it's your man. I want the idea,
2: what? Sorry.
4: So, me was sure Happy Father's Day, any DJ Willie.
2: That's it.
4: And Apejansu, I'm a main man. And also, Happy Father's Day. And I'm a customer, be a friend, Mr. Duke, or Kaswa, Kame Ble. And also, my man, Happy Father's Day. And Sopo, a free year. And also, Kaswa, Kame Ble, down. And also, man, Happy Father's Day. And the papa pun yina mimobia happy Father's Day na VH Radio College Association and member yina mimobia happy Father's Day. Yamin Shram no mobia wade.
2: Medasi Nyankupon Shira Wosupa. We say good morning. This is Wanda AK Amazing Love. I want to wish my one and only Master Albert Bwafo a happy Father's Day.
1: Paying the bills and all daddies, them say we don't know how to marry, we just they worry.
2: Hey, Sudanians, who message you are do Adain. Ah, Adain. So please help me wish a friend by name Ernest
3: 95.1.
2: Bezra, a happy birthday. He works at Def Traco Estate Community 25. I pray for good health and greatness. Secondly, a happy Father's Day to my dad, Joseph Lawetete. Have you? Sujana, say with you, and one of our Ubu boy and woman, that's a message in the dust, papa. Best man take you back 3 days.
1: Father's Day to you, happy Father's Day to every man when they fight for their responsibility. Happy
2: for always being there for me, especially when I almost died last year, December. Good morning, please. I want to wish my husband, Mr. Ni Amon Kote, aka Akolaman of No Mistake Underwear. Happy Father's Day from Olivia. Oh, wow. For always being there for me, especially when I almost died last year, December. And Mr. Ni
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2: Oyere, I have a friend Olivia. Or say, we show Happy Father's Day, Kesia Panoda say. Sir, this is what I like and this is what I want. This one says, Happy Father's Day to all fathers on this platform. Thank you so much. One for within any baby, or send a message in a free Abba. I want to clear as much as many messages before I move to the next segment on the show. This one says, Happy Special Father's Day to my dad, Mr. Bonibate Charles at Paga Puru to my man Mr. Simon Tay at Kwon, and to my uncle Ebenezer at Papasi. God richly bless them for being responsible. Thank you so much.
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2: Well, you say happy Father's Day to Mr. Augustine Kuju in Oti region, Dambai. Happy Father's Day to Captain Kuju Smart, Captain Kuju Smart, and to myself, Chekwakwisi Steven, aka Focus. Thank you so much, Focus. Good morning. I am Frederica. Happy Father's Day, Daddy Fred Wuto. May God grant you all your heart's desire. May you have long life. So stay and take care of us. Happy happy Father's Day to you. On us media or the Aban. We also say, please, my name is Kate. Efa, listening to you live from Tema Community 5. Thank you so much, Kate. This one say is Pretty Becky, which is Jeffrey. I see a potential for this day. God bless you for being
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2: good second father to me. I cherish you a lot, my love. Take care. Thank you so much. Mamefa, my last two callers now. First segment. Hello.
5: Hello.
2: Good morning.
5: Morning, Magemma. Happy Father's Day.
2: Happy Father's Day, and come out. So, Pacho didn't baby a free.
5: But a rainbow.
2: Okay.
5: For more about you.
2: Okay, Yanko.
5: Captain Smart. Mm. Happy great Father's Day. Everybody, Uncle Ponce and the Bibia will be our Radenton Command of Patentin. The major would be operations, Shabon, the Radian Uncle Commons, and Shabon on Paul Mandamaso. The Radician, no, she missed my take of Pentecost. Your pastors, elders, deacons, we are happy, happy Father's Day. No, we be out one time. Coming now, I feel painful now, memory now, happy, happy Father's Day. No, my master, Mr. Bedu, man, happy Father's Day. No, go more, was it for memory now, no more, happy, happy Father's Day. So I didn't want to show you.
2: Mamma picking me last caller. Happy Father's Day to you. Messages in the banner, but me come message and I'm sending out Odia Chemi what Mr. Lots of message, but I need to move to the next segment on the show because we don't have enough time. Hello?
6: Hello.
2: Yes, sir. Patrol, you're my last caller. Would you need to be a cassette free?
6: Patrol, you're my Mariam.
2: Mariam, cassette free. Mother, doing your responsibilities as a mother, and the idea, what you say?
6: Yes. We see my man of war, class of me, not his father. And I will.
2: That's it.
6: Captain Smart.
2: That's it.
6: Father Dang.
2: That's it.
6: And I didn't see what you mean. Maybe so be a
2: separate.
6: Patient mean a TV, only mammy. Remember, morning, mammy, so be a happy Father's Day.
2: Thank you. Thank you so much. Thank you so much. Thank you so much. Thank you so much. With the BBRC, it's been great. It's been nice. One more time, a happy Father's Day going out to you, my boss, my mentor, my father. Mr. William Smith, aka DJ Willie, your father. wherever you are, you in the listening. Happy Father's Day and come out, pa. The way I was so dumb, it is saying I would do a man. Sing and coupon in Shadow. What did Jimmy so crocro me? Help to me for a guide me. It is saying I will be a pepe. Sing and coupon Shadow, baby, I will be a Kelly Roberts. Now coupon Shadow. Onya weekend party group members in Memanina. Happy Father's Day and come on. A man who saw Mose Moses Tinchina. Chinchine trying. Oh, yeah, father, see, Nakupon Shadamo. Whether you are responsible or you're not responsible, as a man, as a father, Nakupon Shadawati. Happy Father's Day, Uncle M. Mao. Meeting Eddie MC Kojo Coded. Call me the microphone controller. I am the only farm boy on radio. Sam Radio, a bit in 102. Na, Ebabaka, if you see something, say something. Umbiribia. Kebribi flats no there I take it all over the country.
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2: Nso no there to na eto na ebe sa to so asa famanfo. 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You need to do it during the rainy season. This is the time. What must I say? And to baby, I would say, so ne fawa, but my dear, no too mufu, ne free ho, na kope baby, you know, you'll be safe and sound. Ubu, I be no, we took wine, what could you 1 week, 2 weeks? Oh, by in swap funny yama. Na poly tank na misoso, na fridge na misoso. Oh, and yesterday, but you know, at times, so would tell me to be yesterday. Me be out to me that. Those times, and I'm more than so many down ho. Because she met 3 days, maybe by now. Very sad. And madam Yamia say, baby, I met to a cottony. He's only far for a month for Yaman. I've not experienced such and see, I use that as an experience that it to me who for make. Make sure say, baby, I mean, move out will be a better place. So you should also do same. Madam Sipa, and see, it's only there. I'm finna. Yen and Tiers ever talk a sepa and Timis Row. Baby, I want to say, Swedish can't fall. Now, would I sort of what they are? And Wadao, Walao. Show heavily produced by DJ Stagger, Unia 95.1 FM. It's a Sunday special show. Happy Father's Day one more time to all fathers, whether responsible or not responsible. Thank you so much. It's 32 minutes past the hour 11, 21st of June,
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0: Yendi nkomo, yendi nkomo, emere nini ho. I wish I could do more calls and read more messages. I love the energy now mo puti in to celebrate our fathers. You know, before I'm best just shown as me can catch mo say energy now yedema your mothers and let's do same for our fathers, and I love it. I love the energy. I love it, Paya. But unfortunately, meet me pick a course in like I can pick everybody, sir. I can read every message, sir. What he has here. So let's do the next segment right now. If you see something, say something. Personally, I've seen a lot of videos, people video, but on my own video, so I don't know what they are thinking of. Charlie, if you see somebody dumping refuse, a Ebola, whilst it's raining into the gutter, into the drains, and you pick up a phone and video the person without saying anything to the person, you just watch the person do that, you video the person, not that, but to social media, just like that, keke. Me person one day, me namwa na me who say Ebola, Obi su Ebola. No, it's so tall. Then what? Go and we go and pan. Because you are the one causing. And there, I know say nipa no. Yes, I know say. If you are not going to watch, no, it's going to harness how. Then it's going to go down the drains, choke, and then when it rains, it's going to disturb somebody, destroy people's property. Master, this year, this rainy season. Even in the month of June, ending of May, by June kwa men yenyam bewe yo. Do you know the properties people have lost because of these floods across the country? Hey, I'm out for Japa dear. I'm out for service. I'm out for aye. Eh, edia tuto niyama. Egu omu dem. Egu omu fie. Not because of your negligence. Because of your stupidity, forgive me for using that word. 055-669-2445. If you see something, say something. Let's have a quick conversation right here on the show. We are 95.1 FM. Let me pick my first caller.
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2: 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Me free kaswa.
0: If you see something,
2: say something.
0: Young call.
2: I'm going to be a little bit of a 35 CD. And then I was going to say, circle to Kaswa, 35 CD. Mr. Colon, do you see you? Or that's how to ask you, and in 24 or my moon. Ah, that's not, but I'm going to say, I'm going to say, I'm going to say, I'm going to say, I'm going to say, I'm going to say, I'm going to say, I'm going to say, I'm going to say, I'm going to say, I'm going to say, I'm going to say, I'm going to say, I'm going to say, I'm going to say, I'm going to say, Na mi ne bebe mwa sebe ye ye. Enti yesu ye kagana huwa na mi bisampe ni fosa umu tiye ya. 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
0: Sorry. Mr. Ophi, me biu mate. 055-669-2445. Hello?
3: Hello?
0: What's your name, baby? I can say free.
3: Yeah, good morning.
0: Morning.
3: Eddie K, next door, Sawem.
0: Eddie K, next door. Who's Bribia?
3: Kabibi. Charlie, support man, we should support the Blasters. So, Tuesday, they're in England.
4: Oh, problem, your Blasters. So.
3: Charlie, they say they're for now, they're the other two answer. What I say? Yeah, for say England this Tuesday. He will be our support. What I say, boy, since you're so crying, Nabi Bianco, my wife. Okay. And for now, there is Blasters. All right.
4: All right, that's it.
3: Okay.
0: It's so far, man, for all problem, your Blasters. I brought you down, you are.
4: Hello?
3: Hello?
4: But you didn't be back at the free.
5: I'm going to go to the house. My problem back on no because it is now must start here my can mofa number na ba kon ka then e be ya yen so e ho be hale e mo ye
6: 95.1
5: okay dey talk to me no tuba road no yes no ma tuba road na say it is tuba e ba ayi kakraba it is tuba to ne ba kakraba won road na say yes sir. Yes, trumpet for no motion, no more. You can't mind. No, can't idea. I say, crap. Yes, some motion, no more. Your mind. The dancing, only a mere human.
4: Yes, my dancing. Line, you're being with my wati. When you're with my young. You can you for aiding with my best surprise, my wife. Dark more, Hanama Bonham, basically. You know, I'm a fan, I'm a fan, I'm a fan, I'm a pick you, and I'm a pick you, and I'm a witness, and I'm a day. Hello? Sorry. 055-669-2445. Hello? Yes, I'm Patrick. Didn't be a cassette free.
7: Isaac, I saw a piece down.
4: Zeke, you won't be the beer.
7: UFM. Kabiri.
4: Kayanko.
7: In fact, Sashe Watanaya, you have two grab ones in, and yet, you have new water. I can see any yes,
4: I'm going to go to the house.
0: Mammy, I'm Kunami who be so. Mammy for me for phone and travel. I mean, the pecking pedi which he passed and Michelle Boats on me built me copa.
4: Morning, Pacho. You won't feel it in home. I'm a crammy slow.
8: I can walk out of
4: that. Who be beer?
8: Kebri be
4: now. We didn't be a cassette free.
8: Mamma
4: V, uncle.
8: May cassette Canada. Oh, level Canada. Let's level Canada traffic light. Me a highway no. Traffic light ni ye juma for some time ni. So that can be dangerous because car will go around for us. Me a on that traffic light no my.
4: Get out, say Mama V. No be better. 055-669-2445. Who bri bia kabri bio? This one is foul. Hello.
3: Hello, my brother.
4: Yes, sir. Patrick, you didn't be back as a free.
3: I'm doing the set.
4: Set, who?
3: Advanced set.
6: That's it, but that's it, pa.

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0: Hmm.
2: Na, washishivu na chede, kukubi, ewaso, that is a mountain bi, ewaso, another mountain bi, watopo ho. Na why wouldn't we say in Sutra, it will be to say land slide. So land slide, you know, I'm saying nothing or one old jury ever go ever bought a dana what's minimum. And to wash a dana cassa war, coconassi. In turn of the insuno or tonka cancan, I'm a old jew and nothing on Abbebo Gudano do. And to one on that, I say a dana yay munum.
0: Hmm.
2: Na fire service and not move do one. And I want to watch our shadow. A bimity for her. Into one tried over two, we risk you on.
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2: I bet not more any timon was started or was searching on one day. Bakuna, Bama Nanaya, that is the couple. What was done was it, Danasi. And what tried over two, was you want, Yamanadum. Would you want to just say Bakun and Negenadia Utumi survivor? Limunu and now my man at the patch at the number at Kamu. Into one more than one tried over to one Sabakan. And within by 5 minutes, not just a machine, so would they feed Ghana Fire Service what to buy? No picture, what to try, what to try, or got to input to. Ah, what to was it a danasi? Now, would you want to not just a bacon a day? Would you meet the dada? It's more feminine 18 years.
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2: 13 years, Bissiaba. No more bacon account a year 32 years, you see, Bissia. I brought away you, not just a oja home. Now, I'm on a service banner when you tune. I could do hospital now, oya your media. It made me confirm that Monsieur Futu and the CCAKC and the piano with him there in Sunu Oterno. And now, Papa Nade, you know, so you can see the Cape Coast Teaching Hospital, Bako Cape Coast Teaching Hospital, the Bako's room, polyclinic, awardy treatment. Made my cat and one poor what I want to do, Sama or say a bomb pound. It's Obi Sama, Impatu in the sofa and the piano, the Suto Cape Coast. Wolfima, Oyara was some ultimate Waframa Yakason.
0: Oh, and see,
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0: Okunu, and why, yes, saying poor walkers, baby, or more than a crampuno, or mohi ampai, or more dabre more deno. More friendly me, and now one more free mono, aye, one more ma.
2: According to Nadmo, Cape Coast District, you know, many one of the staff on the airport, Jossi, who share. Bako wedi 32 years na oyo bi oto won nche nemum wedi 13 years ni die eye ekuna de yelo no wana banka sankasa iti 13 years ni die ona ye ekuna yin wo ba no so wo fim nemu 42 years ni die obetena won nche a owo fi ho mun
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2: Wouldn't you mean Cassa Woko Bibia, or so we should be winning my small busy? Le Mon Madame at an enter me ever more I see Ross. Now, make you know the same Cape Coast out here. Friday, also Echo Community Buffon Econ. No, so I can say, but no, so would 23 years, 27 years, you see, if you mean Yaya. Me, neither in Sunday Solo Tunnel. And now, and then I want also to my abroad area. So nasi. I wonder back home, actually, so many animal or top. My patongo so as Yana was in a year bread, and she do out on one more boy in a day, actually, young Yanaman and few baby and the go up. Into Yipa two, or Babacon, and a Bama Bacon will send you top, almost will be sent or Babua as a man. Tama, won't she own a done war now out on
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2: Oh, Bupe, no go or Babby Senado. Because of our Muslim lenti. Andra Saturday and so we say it will be summer.
0: Oh
2: Andra and a sister can say impact right and away from at the same time so Friday no I come confirm so chair neither gender impact if you work it goes out one in Tibeca from better 3 days and 4 days but impact so far my yenima yedi young and my yatin. Impa so far and by four, ne keep coast out on Guano. In 3 or 2 years, we in our way from it will be summer. I was summer, Ecosus, our Cape Coast. The yearning today, more disaster and waste your central region. Yamibo or Chenano, Nabu, a book who did a press briefing.
0: Okay,
2: now what's it?
1: Oh, yeah, 95.1
2: and of course, a impa two. Mammy, na papa na ba. Another bush and one by a bien bisafutun with me, I will keep close.
0: Ah, Yanko Ponchetri, a bushian kaya re. 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
3: 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Yeah, look at the darkness around the area. Very bad. That day, when the carpet fell down, if some of us were here around, and that was my end. Either me or my wife or my children.
4: 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I risk it. 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And all bend them. I don't wash it now. For now, no way we will be here and that we see.
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6: Cape Coast has long been recognized as the cradle of education in Ghana. It is therefore our responsibility to continue investing in facilities that promote academic excellence and prepare our children for the future.
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8: yet it faces significant challenges. Hundreds of students studying in overcrowded classrooms in dark and poorly ventilated spaces, and the absence of proper sanitation facilities has affected health. We celebrate a new beginning.
0: And what she and a headmistress ya wada school yi ano eye Madam Mercy Anderson. 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
9: has not only provided infrastructure, but also restored hope, inspired confidence. 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
10: Green communities targets be fully integrated into your 2026 to 2029 medium-term development plans. 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The ministry will publish a quarterly Green Communities League Table to recognize outstanding performers, encourage healthy competition, and support districts.
0: Oswafo Abediatre Ede Emma Local Government, Chieftaincy and Religious Affairs, Ritana Adole Sowa, Ena Yateno El Kanona Enuachi, Ena National Director Edema Department of Community Development, Eya Stephen Blay, Wanososo no Ede Etuasu Hia Ehia, SSA Enriadria Yu Obia, Ede Noho Ejimu.
11: The Green Communities Initiative presents a timely, strategic and transformative approach to addressing climate change, poverty, and weakened social cohesion in Ghana. 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
0: 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be in a set and swear you to a rap or somewhere. I see a work kept course out and what to ye. I say, a giant, a dreadful year, see a woman, why you don't want to pray, and ye and nine, one more by when you're 13 years, were free moo, one more a quad da, so so I would say, woman chain, and young free shabbat, said, yes, and one also so no free moo, I see a woman, why you didn't cry, but be a woman, a dano, a dear, or more a here, and pie bopa, sa, and so, and a takra de, so no nadmo and 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and who emnika when you have floppy and I yeah they ever saw mosa a via promptobre a can cassia ewo onya fm so Kasiyani Say Channel, whole live, Ewa Mountain, 96.1 FM, Ewa Edukrom Ekwia Pem. 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

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I did Spain 4 years in yet. Ongo, Nemo Mark Kukiera shot of boy in effort. 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Number 5 shattered man. 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

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Your piano, your four rovers, I fall, your more faint, your Spain. Rov Robbins, your more faint, your Spain. 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

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Came off in Spain.

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FIFA president, one impen for Kuku Dam Tuano Mo Efili. Fifty-eight minutes.

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Hammer done. 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That way, Muhammad Cannon Mum. 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Almost Samba Yansa Crabium. 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I mean, your coach, Ney Yashay, you make my mini. 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

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One on Sue Rapid in him. Ferran Torres Abem, Nico Williams Abem. Squad death. Born with Yako, Ura Box in the Moon, Aquina de Maspain as a defender, it's in a day happy. Oni Aya Lajami. Ben Madafom, what kind of sense is so? Said you see Ura Box in the Moon, do not be on himself, Ferran Torres, Bebo Short. Nelson and Nano Fabon, Hoko Boni Panay. Otias a kikra, O Branani. A soon chitra crow. Ah. 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Sikaped name papa. So far, so very good. Avrantan Adetinye Ade Al Jami. Ali Lajami. Ali Lajami. Wano. And you're born in a hockey crowd. 62 minutes. Spain 4. Saudi Arabia nil. 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With Piano Mani goalkeeper. Unai Simons, Jemud Bonaba, Kuku, Nico, Walusitaj, Bonabedi Saud Abdul Hamid, Saud Abdul Hamid, Piano Bonama, Salem Al Dawasari, Walusu, Pau Kubasi, Debi, Obeko, Pau, Wache, Wadano, Yajevilism, Rafis of Solves and Hinzi, Bonakodi, Mohammed, Kanon, Wijabonim, Wadabodi Bananim, Kanon, with Pianema Abdallah Al Hamada, Hamada Ne Kraboy, with Piano Onusu, but Bona Betri, Ebedi Abrantan Dini Saud, Abdul 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Hassan Jabonim, born with Yako, Captain Aditya de Salem Al Dawasari, Wendu Hontem, Coach Aditini, Georgios Donis, Georgios Donis, the tactics I'm fanning, you're in 4-0.

So far, so good game in the morning. Only 95.25, 64 minutes of action played. It is still 4-0 Spain. Looking for the fifth goal. Pass Nako. A chance for Ferran Torres. Look at this. Big chance wasted. Ferran Torres, what do you goalkeeper about talking? That was a beautiful, sweet pass from Mikel Merino. Defense splitting pass. This should be a goal. Poor strike from the striker. Ferran Torres. Wasa Wanyade. Supporters and they say, ah, Ferran, now I'm parler. Nelly didn't say money. So far, so good. Born one, Tiny Bona Quetre, Nico, Wepian Wanipa, Jeremy Pino, Ferran Torres, Went Mianco, Abraham Territina de Salem Alta Wasari, Wachibor Bona Kakuma Mutieb, Mutieb Al Habi, Born Betiaco, Spain, Momu Defendi, Lamia Mawa Quasis and Huaba, Born Abedi Abraham Territina de. Hassan, Ayan Nasser El Dawasari, Dawasari Echebo, Arbana Mutiaba Al Habi, Habi Apia, Arbana Kodifaso, Hey Habi, Habi Apia, Tete, Born with Yakuras Debi. Born and Tian Tatin animal. Goku Banea Botrakra.

born the morning, and my family, you know, we pick up one in 10 pass, we want to bet Trevor Dina Simon. When I see one, the crab on the my pass, and spin. Spin a piano, one, I could chill a pot, a jam, mama, when I see one, Bill. When I see one. We pian born the suit born about. We jab on the mud born, I can't come out, but I'm telling you, day. Michael Marino, Nico Williams, Jr. Williams Jr. Sani Akwari Dinine, Nidindi Nicholas Williams, Nibra Penisi Akanama Ghana, Nico, Wepia, Rodri, Madaneho, Rodri, Wechapo Nim, Rabona Koni Faso, Pona Kodia Brantari Tini.

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Exactly, no, Sian Kane. Equia, what the name? What a Cassia neighbor. Rafael Dindu, Rafael Claus, and Chopin Abadia Kensen in a Panaway. Ponukitala Post, which air born with the Bona Kakuma. Rodri. Rodri Pian, Fabian Ruiz, Rodri. Where you born a comer? Fabian. Mikel Marino. Laporte. Laporte. Marco Kiera, Nico Williams, the form. Bona Betre, Abedi Laporte, one at the Boniba. We jab on Marco Echede, one of Makuku, Kuku Pian, or one of Fabian Ruiz, Ruiz Ejemo, or Bonacoye, or Sandia Marco, Jam Pedro Poro, Opiano Yerami Pino, Yerami Pino Jabo, and we come at one as under the second in Chemope, one of the Fabian Ruiz, assistant direction of play, one of the Nico Williams, or the Bill Rabbox Cinema, Nico Nobby on train. Nico. The jab on move. Marco Cuera. The Pia wants to come out. But one of Kakuma Branchari Diadi. Look at that. Obenyako. Yerebe Pino. The jab on move. Yeremi. Bona Sabanachi. In swing and Vayaba. The Pedia de Sima Quena. Defender, you want to fetch me. Pedro Poro Boy in Anko. Marco Cuera. Mrandia son. 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
0: Mm-hmm.
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0: kwame mebo awia nkomo na yedi ye ne ho asama na osan ka na weye foforo bi mu asasi
1: sabma weye latest one a ele beka say latest one a a man fonti another offender burden asaso e collapse bi e wo the same constituency that is Cape Coast South.
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1: Only now the deputy majority leader, Honorable Koku Rekete again, the person also. Now, say we have been able to go to the Impe Ebene FM. And then not bumping for no, and then risky team will feed their way your own assessment. And check by 4 o'clock, and we are in Kede, another burden has also collapse at war. Cape Coast South. Na wobo anantu wako na chasa bakano wano edano kukukukukuk tre ene ye kese ejuru egufum na tapuma wawo yimu Cape Coast na eone wiyano mebuwa mkomo bide ebe Cape Coast ha edane titi bebrini ye
0: titi dain
1: mm. Ah wade da mkrena de da soya no wada mix wada wooden structure no wade sini nse ama insunu to ekwechi wide be 4 hours another 7 hours And a down on the soul and a nasty nana started
2: at 95.1.
1: And I ran for no more. And when it's there, the more buildings and everybody didn't work back on no. Oh, Bakugi, and another Bakusugi, Tito no, or Chiado no, Luguno, Cotta, another Trenado. And my dad training now, Yakis and Inabu. But information yen there, as today you'll be set a down and nasty, another Obiwunu. Ana property asene di yentum confirm but yin na ebo hu na e dan amamfo timi de na se dan ebu egua na cha that means e botum hu de bi anwoma bi asen nti ye kase di the latest update that apart from input 2 no another burden 3 e collapse and am further e dure gufo ma won confirm the obi shase another e bi shase so that is the latest update ye de ban yin tie for hotel Oh yeah, 95.1.
0: And see, yeah, kasai fire not more.

0: ne adas community service no we na wo ho no a wo mo ehwese e bi a obi shaase a wo mo be rescue na na
1: so for malaka na no call ye kese the regional nadmo team na nkasa ab join the district no metro no o sande an apparent incident no Kenya the national attention dem and we abro no ye men news so man national for no woton kra emma the region emma region so afa another team ah we convene when na no one am Cape Coast eye no nko a ye kese the MC of Cape Coast honorable judge justice Atta who the scene ho ma wo hwe say obetum aye assessment no it is say we be say ma metum aka de onye the metro no nko a region for no the team ABBA.
0: Okay.
1: And the MC is our war Cape Coast and Honorable Judge Justice Atta. No so or the team ABBA a woman. It is some to market there. In fact,
2: only 95.1
1: wouldn't want. But I'm told there has been a meeting with the residents are the baby done what's in our uncle yin where catch on authority now more notice that everything there. Won't feel if you walk. One fee a danum or send that in sooner this year air starting atomo.
0: An ordin.
1: Or the notice need now a damo. I'm conquer what it if you feed the if you another stretch no. If you know you're very well that own to me, own to me terminal, one fifth one. I'm told the what's the notice not that come on the data, but I did Timon for a walk up cousin. Why do you want to send us a wolf in my infant or course of my infant or course in the media? And over to them, but here, Cassa should the 3 days and she out from Friday up to the import phone. If you know, actually, I say, Metro same menu with the no, although they made measures
2: only FM 95.1.
1: So be some Metro Macade and bring or this slow and about to the residents. I want to keep goes out and was under or be near me there. And then I meet me, maybe another me.
0: We're not the only nest.
1: When I care, Sama. I can't be your Sabayan Boya Cassa, baby, I'm so metino as a Cape Coast out. Friday, but Saturday, in fact, no room in a flood. Nina, that means you can say auto in tea. Yan Yetihano.
0: Oh,
1: I can't yet slow. I'm a Yan Yetihano Sunday. Yan Nim the Alboson. Na, yes, some trophy as upon your 2 year as a lema, your 2 year Shumka. Many the year to win Caracas, but. Yeah, so yeah, you should make a crap. That my woman kept causing in you. They shed the principal street now. Drainage in us, sir. Who shed the size of the drainage in our work kept causing now? And your gorgeous bed,
2: 95.1.
1: The size of drainage, you know. It is sooner of Fifi, Commander, and I do to me fee, Elmina, a bit to me fee, Mori, Ekohoni, Nan, AK, Otumba, but join Waba. Sino Sana in short tunnel wall, areas in a Cape Coast area now, but join one drainage case, no two more far, castle one, echo, sinum. And to drainage, you know what the community need now, Cape Coast need now, yeah, case, are your small drainage, sir, and painful when young Kuma, them a month for the can, so we are saying, you know, the embryo do not Cape Coast drainage, you know, what to expand and more young case, and yes, sir, anytime, Biano, in Suta, by us, and yeah, case, yeah. Subma and pan or the yabo, so who will be to keep cause out? Bombaman. Yeah, and fear and panic, and Manomo is a insuno to tell me keep causing it. Then I start a week. Yeah, Cassie.
2: Only a fact, 95.1.
1: Latest update there, another burden, three burdens, equilapse war, Bacano. Ah, and so are you through? It's your good idea, yeah, monitoring, yeah, and today. Emergency meeting every Bokoso and will keep course every board tonight. You are yet to establish on that and see the man or record war. Keep course,
0: yo, Kwame, my yenda was a night young for wunsi. Now, cause why show who ye my yen, why?
1: Sabama Dassi.
0: Yo, Messo Medassi, Eti Abusia, Kwame Kakraba. 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